was the Royal Concertgebouw Orchestra. They were led by Nicholas Harnoncourt. We heard tonight's evening opus, the Symphony No. 2 in B-flat by Franz Schubert. Tomorrow is Friday, so we will have the Friday American evening opus with music by Antonin Dvorak, his American string quartet. We'll hear that with the Orion String Quartet tomorrow at the 8 p.m. hour. This is 89.9 WDAV and WDAV.org. I'm Keenan Harmon. Glad to be with you this Thursday with some music in the evening and some music ahead, indeed, by Sergei Rachmaninoff. We're going to hear trumpeter Sergei Nikaryakov. He'll perform with his sister, pianist Vera Nikaryakov. We'll hear two works by Rachmaninoff. In just a bit, we'll hear the famous vocalise. Right now, here is How Fair This Spot.

0: That was trumpeter Sergei Nikaryakov. We heard him perform on flugelhorn there with his sister, Vera Nikaryakov. That was Rachmaninoff's Vocalise. Before that, we heard the duo perform How Fair This Spot, also by Rachmaninoff. Coming up is a jovial piece of music by Eric Whitaker. We'll hear Whitaker leading the London Symphony in his work, Equus. Those pieces by Sergei Rachmaninoff with Nikaryakov, the siblings, they put me in mind of how every now and then it's a good idea to slow down and give yourself a break from life's aggravations. WDAV's Pause for Reflection is a moment to reset your day with a beautiful, stress-free piece of music. 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
1: French film and television composer Philippe Sard has scored over 200 projects across six decades. 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

very well known for his vocal music. He also writes some wonderful orchestral music as well as music for band. That was Equus by Eric Whitaker. The composer led the London Symphony Orchestra. This is 89.9 WDAV. I'm Keenan Harmon here with music for you this Thursday. Some music for you here by Otto Nicolai. This is the overture to the homecoming of the exile. Carl Anton Rickenbacker leads the Bamberg Symphony.

the Bamberg Symphony led by Carl Anton Rickenbacker. We heard the overture to The Homecoming of the Exile by Otto Nicolai. 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I'm Keenan Harmon. Glad to be with you. Glad you're here listening. And off we go now into the night music. Over the next few hours, we'll close out the night with some wonderful classical music, music that you will be able to relax and unwind with. The music will gradually mellow out for you. And we will start things off this night with music by Franz Joseph Haydn. Here is the Fantasia in C, performed by pianist Roberta Rust.

And the music of Franz Joseph Haydn starts the night music off. We heard the Fantasia in C. Performing on piano, we heard Roberta Rust. This is 89.9 WDAV. I'm Keenan Harmon. I do hope you're doing well this Thursday. I'm glad to be with you. I'm glad you're here listening. Music here by Louis Theodore Gouvy. This is A Brief Symphony. Here's the German Radio Philharmonic.

0: That was A Brief Symphony by Louis Theodore Gouvy. We heard the German Radio Philharmonic. They were led by Jacques Mercier. Just ahead, an excerpt from a German Requiem by Brahms. We'll hear How Lovely Are Thy Dwellings with the Vienna State Opera Chorus and the Vienna Philharmonic. We'll have that and more for you here at the Night Music from the Catherine and Walton Connor Broadcast Studio. I'm Keenan Harmon, and this is Classical Public Radio, 89.9 WDAV.
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That was from Johannes Brahms, A German Requiem. We heard How Lovely Are Thy Dwellings. Cara Maria Giuliani led the Vienna State Opera Chorus and the Vienna Philharmonic. Just ahead, we'll hear on flute Jean-Pierre Rampal perform the Flute Quintet No. 6 in B-flat by Luigi Boccherini. 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I'm Keenan Harmon, here with the Night Music. Longtime Charlotte arts leader and conductor James Mina has a new venture. It's called the Charlotte Lyric Theater, and it's a tuition-free professional development program that provides musicians with everything from performance training to advocacy to headshots. Mina is the guest on this week's Piedmont Arts podcast episode. Also this week, a new edition of Fanfare with Phil Vavra gives you the lowdown on fun events coming up in our area. 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

Jean-Pierre Rampal performed on flute with Régis Pasquier on violin, Bruno Pasquier on viola, and on cello, Roland Pideau. That was the Flute Quintet number 6 in B-flat by Luigi Boccherini. 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I'm Keenan Harmon here with the Night Music this Thursday. 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Some music for you here by Franz Liszt, the Grand Duo Concertant. Here is violinist Rachel Barton Pine with pianist Thomas LaBaye.

0: was violinist Rachel Barton Pine with Thomas LaBey at the piano. We heard Franz Liszt's Grand Duo Concertante. Your night music continues with the music of Antonio Vivaldi. Just ahead, we'll hear the Largo movement from the Flute Concerto that Vivaldi composed. We'll hear James Galway be the soloist with E Celesti Venite, followed by the Largo movement from the Violin Concerto, RV 226, with violinist Julien Chauvin with Le Concert de la Logue. 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

rather brisk version of Johann Pachelbel's Canon, we heard the Warsaw Chamber Orchestra. Before that, we heard the ensemble Phantasm performed. They performed the Pavane No. 1 in G by John Jenkins. And before that, we heard pianist Angela Hewitt perform La Brisson by Francois Couperin. There's more night music for you just ahead. We'll have some music by Mozart, Haydn, and Karl Stamitz. Just ahead is the second movement from the Violin Concerto No. 2 by Mozart. We'll hear Gidon Kremer with the Vienna Philharmonic. And Alfred Brendel will perform music by Haydn. This is 89.9 WDAV. I'm Keenan Harmon here with the night music for you this Thursday. 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

That was the second movement from the Violin Concerto in D by Josef Myslivicek. We heard soloist Daniel Hope with the Zurich Chamber Orchestra. Before that, we heard the second movement aria from the Clarinet Concerto No. 11 by Carl Stamitz. The clarinetist was Kalman Berkus with the Nicholas Esterhazy Sinfonia. Before that, we heard pianist Alfred Brindel perform Franz Josef Haydn's Adagio in F. And before that, music by Mozart, the second movement from the Violin Concerto No. 2 with Gidon Kremer. Violinist performed with the Vienna Philharmonic. They were led by Nicholas Harnoncourt. 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I'm Keenan Harmon here with the night music. Here is the wonderful and well-known variation No. 18 from Sergei Rachmaninoff's Rhapsody on a Theme of Paganini. Here is pianist Julianne Markovich.

0: That was music by Gabrielle Fauré. We heard harpist Yolanda Condonassis perform Fauré's Impromptu No. 6. Before that, we heard music by Fritz Kreisler, modeled after Antonin Dvorak. We heard Slavonic Dance Themes No. 2 with violinist Ulrika Anamamate, with pianist Samuel Sanders. And before that, we heard an arrangement by cellist Stephen Isserles of Faded and Vanished by Chopin. Isserles was the cellist with Denise Varyon at the piano. Your night music will continue with the music of Jair Villa-Lobos, his very famous aria from the Bacchianus Brasileiras No. 5. We'll hear it performed instead of on voice, harmonica by Robert Bonfilio, who performs with the New York Chamber Symphony. They'll be led by Gerard Schwartz. We'll have that and more for you just ahead. This is Classical Public Radio, 89.9 WDAV, WDAV HD1 Davidson, and WDAV.org.
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That was Sicilian Verrier by Jean-Michel Damas. We heard harpist Naoko Yoshino. Before that, we heard Beautiful Evening by Claude Debussy, an arrangement by Yasha Heifetz, with violinist Anna-Sophie Mutter and Lambert Orcus at the piano. And before that, we heard the Moorish Song by Enrique Granados, performed by pianist Douglas Riva. 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I'm Keenan Harmon. So good to be your classical companion every night. Some music for you here by Tchaikovsky from his String Quartet No. 1. Here's the Andante Cantabile, performed by the Ying Quartet.

was Elsa's procession to the cathedral from Wagner's Lohengrin. We heard the Canadian brass, as well as members of the Berlin Philharmonic and the Beirut Festival, led by Ido DeWard. Before that, we heard pianist Dmitri Perperno perform Die Lorelei by Franz Liszt. And before that, we heard the Andante Cantabile from the String Quartet No. 1 by Tchaikovsky, performed by the Ying Quartet. This is 89.9 WDAV. I'm Keenan Harmon here with the night music. Beethoven will finish off this Thursday. We'll hear in just a bit a movement from the Creatures of Prometheus as well as a Bagatelle. Right now, here is the Adagio movement from his Piano Concerto No. 2. Evgeny Kissin is the soloist with the London Symphony. They're led by Sir Colin Davis.

0: That was Richard Rosenbaum. We heard the Bagatelle in G by Beethoven. And before that, we heard the Adagio from The Creatures of Prometheus. Music by Beethoven as well. We heard the Scottish Chamber Orchestra led by Sir Charles McHarris. And that'll do it for today's Night Music. I'm Keenan Harmon. Always glad to be with you in the night. Your music does continue with Ted Weiner and The Early Shift. 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
1: 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Also, there's music by cellist Mira Frisch and violinist David Russell. 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

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The renowned Brazilian-born pianist Nelson Frara is next with Beethoven's beloved Moonlight Sonata.

Just as we cannot fathom life on Earth without the moon or the moonlight, we cannot fathom our lives without the Moonlight Sonata by Beethoven, one of the most beloved and familiar works. The Sonata number 14 in C-sharp minor is the Moonlight Sonata with pianist Nelson Frera on 89.9 WDAV and WDAV.org. We move along to this serenade by Emil Nicholas Reznicek with the Ria Symfonietta Lebedirji Starek.

From the early days of the 20th century, the String Serenade by Emil Nikolaus Reznicek, the Ria Sinfonietta, was led by Jiří Sterek on WDAV. Good evening, I'm Ted Weiner. Just ahead, the Octet by Franz Schubert. From the Catherine and Wilton Connor Broadcast Studio, this is Classical Public Radio, 89.9 WDAV, WDAV HD1 Davidson, and heard all around the world through our web stream at wdav.org.

Initially inspired by Beethoven's septet, he took it a step further and created the octet Franz Schubert from March of 1824, a masterpiece of the chamber music repertoire. And we heard the combined ensembles of Mozart Fiato and Larkabudelli performing on your classical companion overnight, Classical Public Radio, 89.9 WDAV, WDAV HD1 Davidson, and heard worldwide through our web stream, WDAV.org. Good evening, I'm Ted Weiner, and we continue with the Academy of Ancient Music, led by their founder, the late Christopher Hogwood, with this triple violin concerto by Sebastian Bach.

The Triple Violin Concerto in D Major, BWV 1064 by Sebastian Bach, featuring the Academy of Ancient Music, led by the late Christopher Hogwood, the featured violinists Christopher Hirons, Monica Huggett, and Catherine McIntosh. 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The very first female to be permanently sat in an American orchestra was the violist Rebecca Clark in the early part of the 20th century. She was also an established composer. Here is the Prelude, Allegro, and Pastorale by Rebecca Clark. The clarinetist is Robert Plain, with the violist Philip Dukes.

A very important American musical figure, Rebecca Clark, the violist and composer. This was the Prelude, Allegro, and Pastorale by Rebecca Clark. The violist was Philip Dukes and the clarinetist Robert Plain on 89.9 WDAV, WDAV.org.

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I'm Ted Weiner. We next hear music that is a standard of the band repertoire, the second of the two military band suites by Gustav Holst. We hear the Central Band of the Royal Air Force, led by Wing Commander Eric Banks.

The Military Band Suite No. 2 in F Major by Gustav Holst, the Central Band of the Royal Air Force, was led by Wing Commander Eric Banks. Broadcasting from the Samuel W. Newell Building on the Davidson College campus, Classical Public Radio, 89.9 WDAV, WDAV HD1 Davidson, and worldwide at WDAV.org. Good morning, I'm Ted Weiner, and we continue with one of the most famous symphonies. It premiered in New York City in 1893 with the composer on the podium, Antonin Dvorak, Symphony No. 9 from the New World, the Budapest Festival Orchestra, led by Ivan Fischer.

possessing so many wonderful melodies that actually become earworms after you hear the entire work. Antonín Dvořák Symphony No. 9 from the New World, the Budapest Festival Orchestra led by Ivan Fischer. This is 89.9 WDAV, a service of Davidson College. I'm Ted Weiner. Next, from 1947, written for the Hitchcock film The Paradine Case, starring Gregory Peck. This is the Rhapsody for Piano and Orchestra by Franz Waxman. David Buchner is the pianist with the New Zealand Symphony, led by James Sedaris.

pianist David Buchner with the New Zealand Symphony, led by James Sedaris, music by Franz Waxman, the Rhapsody for Piano and Orchestra, which was heard originally in the 1947 Hitchcock film The Paradigm Case. Next, we hear some obscure Baroque music from the late 16th and early 17th centuries from this album by the ensemble Tenet. We begin with an unnamed piece by Giovanni Capsberger.

The singers from the Baroque ensemble Tenet with a love song by the 17th century Venetian Barbara Strozzi. Good morning, I'm Ted Weiner. Just ahead, Mozart's Piano Concerto No. 16 featuring pianist Derek Hahn. From the Catherine and Wilton Connor Broadcast Studio, this is Classical Public Radio, 89.9 WDAV, WDAV HD1 Davidson, WDAV.org. I'm Ted Weiner.

A dual life as an internationally renowned concert pianist and a Hong Kong-based financier, the American-born Derek Han, trained at Juilliard, here performing with the Philharmonia Orchestra led by the late Paul Freeman, the Piano Concerto No. 16 in D major, Kircher Listing 451 by Mozart. On 89.9 WDAV and WDAV.org, good morning, I'm Ted Weiner, and we next hear music of an Irish-born musician, composer, and teacher, one of the founders of the Royal College of Music, Charles Villiers Stanford, his Irish Rhapsody No. 3.

a major British musical figure from the late 19th, early 20th centuries, Charles Villiers Stanford. From 1913 is Irish Rhapsody No. 3, Raphael Walfish, the cellist, with the Ulster Orchestra, led by Vernon Handley on 89.9 WDAV and WDAV.org. Good morning, I'm Ted Weiner.

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I'm Ted Weiner.

Oh, there's always death in a love story, and Verdi's opera Luisa Miller is no different. We heard the overture to Luisa Miller, first staged in Naples on December 8, 1849, heralding the beginning of the middle period of Verdi's career. The Berlin Philharmonic was led by Herbert von Karajan. 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Here's the trio in G minor, Aria Listing 85 by Antonio Vivaldi. Ron McFarlane is the lutenist with the Bach Symphonia.

lutenist Ron McFarlane performing with the Bach Symphonia led by Daniel Abraham, the trio in G minor RV listing 85 by Antonio Vivaldi, here on 89.9 WDAV and WDAV.org. Next, the Sextet in C major by Johann Christian Bach, the London Bach, the English concert led from the keyboard by Trevor Pinnock.

The only member of the Bach family to leave the continent, Johann Christian Bach, the youngest son, the London Bach, spent about 20 years in London and is buried there. The English concert led by Trevor Pinnock, leading from the fortepiano, the Sextet in C Major by Christian Bach, on 89.9 WDAV and WDAV.org. A pleasant morning to you. I'm Ted Weiner. Well, from one sextet to another, this by Richard Strauss, coming from his final opera from 1942, the opera Capriccio. We hear the orchestra of the German opera Berlin, led by Christian Thielemann.

Yes, an actual string sextet plays right there on the stage in the opera. Capriccio, that's the prelude to the opera. Richard Strauss's final opera, first staged in October 1942 in Strauss's hometown of Munich. In this performance, the orchestra of the German opera Berlin, led by Christian Thielemann. Always a pleasure to spend time with you. I'm Ted Weiner. 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

That's Ludwig von Beethoven's Cello Sonata No. 4 in C Major, performed by cellist Emanuel Gruber and Arnon Erez at the piano. Thanks to Ted Weiner for bringing a bit of Beethoven to our Friday morning. This is Classical Public Radio, 89.9 WDAV, WDAV HD1 Davidson, and WDAV.org. Hi there, I'm Phil Vavra. Thanks for joining me this morning. 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Some showers possible this morning, otherwise overcast with a high of 78. It'll be cloudy overnight with a low of 70. Rain possible again tomorrow with a high of 83. And Sunday could see a shower in the morning, but should be sunny by the afternoon, and the high gets up to 90. Mozart and Tchaikovsky are coming up this hour. Here's something by 20th century English composer George Dyson, the son of a blacksmith and a weaver. He was the first graduate of the Royal College of Music to become director of the school. That was in 1938. 3 years before that, Dyson composed this piece called Fantasy. Cellist Julian Lloyd Webber performs it with the Academy of St. Martin in the Fields, led by Sir Neville Mariner on WDAV.

composed in 1935. That's Fantasy by George Dyson. The cellist was Julian Lloyd Webber, and the Academy of St. Martin in the Fields was under the direction of Sir Neville Mariner on 89.9 and WDAV.org. Hope you enjoyed that. Longtime Charlotte arts leader and conductor James Mina has a new venture. It's called Charlotte Lyric Theater, and it's a tuition-free professional development program that provides musicians with everything from performance training to advocacy to headshots. Mr. Mina is the guest on this week's Piedmont Arts podcast episode, where you can also hear the new edition of Fanfare to help you plan for some weekend fun. 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Just search for Piedmont Arts. A piano concerto by Mozart is about 7 minutes away, and this is the third movement, the waltz, from Tchaikovsky's Symphony No. 5 in E minor. It's performed by the Montreal Symphony Orchestra.

The Montreal Symphony Orchestra performing The Waltz, third movement from the Symphony No. 5 in E minor by Tchaikovsky on 89.9 WDAV, a service of Davidson College, supported by listeners like you. 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This is the Piano Concerto No. 17 in G major. Pianist Derek Hahn performing with the Philharmonia Orchestra, led by Paul Freeman.

Derek Hahn at the piano, performing with Paul Freeman, leading the Philharmonia Orchestra. That was Mozart's Piano Concerto No. 17 in G Major on 89.9 and WDAV.org, your classical companion. 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We'll hear Leonard Bernstein and the New York Philharmonic perform an overture by Franz von Suppé in just a few minutes. This is by Australian-born composer Percy Grainger. Harvest Hymn. The BBC Philharmonic is led here by Richard Hickox.

A Harvest Hymn by Percy Grainger on your classical Oasis 89.9 and WDAV.org. Richard Hickox directed the BBC Philharmonic. Music by Franz von Suppé is coming up, and I'm Phil Vavra. Hope you're having a good morning. Now, as you're thinking about your dining options for this weekend, here's a new place that popped up on my radar. Kura Sushi is now open in Charlotte's Ballantyne area, Stonecrest at Piper Glen. First North Carolina location for the Japanese restaurant, and it's one of these places where your sushi comes to you on a conveyor belt. There's a restaurant like this in the Elizabeth neighborhood called Neo Sushi Express, and you just grab the plates as they go by, whatever looks good to you. The new Kura Sushi also has robot servers bringing drinks around. I don't have a robot to bring you coffee. You're on your own there. But I do have Rachmaninoff lined up for our coffee cup concert at 7 o'clock. Right now, it's the Overture to the Beautiful Galatea by Franz von Suppé. And Leonard Bernstein conducts the New York Philharmonic on WDAV.

François Suppé's Overture to the Beautiful Galatea is a one-act operetta based on the Greek myth about the sculptor Pygmalion falling in love with his statue of Galatea. Leonard Bernstein led the New York Philharmonic on Classical Public Radio, 89.9 WDAV, WDAV HD1 Davidson, and WDAV.org. Good morning, I'm Phil Vavra. Hope you're doing well. Some showers possible today. Otherwise, mostly cloudy with a high of 78. The clouds hang around overnight with a low of 70. There could be some rain in the wee hours. Showers possible again tomorrow with a high of 83. And Sunday, last bit of rain in the morning. By the afternoon, it should be sunny and back up to about 90 degrees for the high. Music is made possible by Stokes County and Hanging Rock Tourism, where visitors can relax on the open waters of the Dan River on a float by tube, canoe, or kayak. Details about where to make a splash, cool off, and find an outfitter at hangingrock.com. Recorded in 2004, here are pianist Stephen Huff and the Dallas Symphony Orchestra with Andrew Litton conducting for our Coffee Cup Concert, the finale of Sergei Rachmaninoff's Piano Concerto No. 2 in C minor.

0: There's our Coffee Cup concert on 89.9 and WDAV.org. Finale to the Piano Concerto No. 2 in C minor by Sergei Rachmaninoff. It was pianist Stephen Huff performing with the Dallas Symphony Orchestra, led by Andrew Litton in 2004.
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0: Phil Favre with you. Good morning. A bit of opera music by Puccini coming up in 20 minutes or so. This is Georg Philipp Telemann's Concerto in A for flute, violin, cello, and strings. Flutist Rachel Brown performing with violinist Simon Standage and cellist Jane Coe. Standage also leading Collegium Musicum 90 on WDAV.

0: The Concerto in A for flute, violin, cello, and strings by the very prolific Baroque composer Georg Philipp Telemann. The flutist was Rachel Brown, Simon Standage played violin, and Jane Coe cello with Collegium Musicum 90 led by Standage. Plenty more music of that era coming up for you this Sunday morning from 7 to 11. That's when Rachel Stewart serves up the best of the Baroque on Biscuits and Bach, right here on 89.9 FM, WDAV.org, and on the WDAV mobile app. Thanks for listening this morning. Music from Giacomo Puccini's 1918 opera, Johnny Skeeky, is coming up next.
1: This is Piedmont Arts. It isn't always a direct path for classical musicians who want to perform professionally to launch from their universities to the stage. But renowned Charlotte conductor James Mina aims to help these artists through a new venture called the Charlotte Lyric Theater. It's a tuition-free professional development program that provides musicians with everything from performance training, advocacy, and even smart-looking headshots and websites. Mina says in just a few months since the Lyric opened, results look great.
2: The significant impact that we've made on these four artists is measurable. They're performing at a higher level. Their confidence is higher. Their professional materials look like professional materials. They're on track, really.
1: Think of the Lyric as a finishing school. Mina models it, in fact, on a similar program in Cleveland. Often, musicians have plenty of chops with the performance skills, but actually making a serious go of it in New York or Boston or the Charlotte area isn't a given. They need the extra supports, and this is where the Lyric aims to fill that gap. For now, Mina's measure of success is straightforward.
2: If I can give them the tools that they can actually say, hey, I want to be able to do this in my career, and they actually can do it and then go after it, then that's a huge win.
1: Maestro James Mina, founder and president of the Charlotte Lyric Theater. You can get more details by listening to the full podcast at wdav.org/podcasts, Apple Podcasts, and iHeart Podcasts.

O mio babbino caro, from Johnny Skeeky, the comic opera by Giacomo Puccini. It was the great soprano Kiri Takanawa performing there with the London Philharmonic Orchestra, led by Sir John Pritchard, on your classical oasis, 89.9 WDAV, a service of Davidson College, supported by listeners like you. 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Thank you for doing that and for listening this morning. Music by Dvorak is about 6 minutes away. Here are a couple of Beethoven's Bagatelles, Opus 33, numbers 3 and 4. John O'Connor is at the piano.

0: pianist John O'Connor performing the Bagatelles, Opus 33, numbers 3 and 4 by Ludwig von Beethoven on 89.9 and WDAV.org, where Dvorak's Scherzo Capriccioso is coming up next. The Gladys and Rahm Sparks Society is a group of listeners who care deeply about classical music on WDAV. 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

That was the Scherzo Capriccioso by Antonín Dvořák, and it was Maurice Janssens conducting the Oslo Philharmonic Orchestra. Dvořák will be in the spotlight again tonight when Keenan Harmon brings you the evening opus. You can catch the complete String Quartet No. 12 in F, The American, starting at 8 o'clock. 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Good morning, I'm Phil Vavra. Showers possible today. Otherwise, it'll be overcast with a high of 78, cloudy overnight, low around 70. Tomorrow, we could see some more rain with a high of 83, and that rain should taper off Sunday morning. By the afternoon, we'll see some sunshine, and it warms up to a high of 90. 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Haydn, Chopin, and Borodin will all be a part of this hour. Wagner gets it started with the dramatic Overture to the Flying Dutchman. Barry Tuckwell conducts the London Symphony Orchestra.

That's The Overture to the Flying Dutchman, Richard Wagner's stormy 1843 opera based on the legend of the ghost ship. The London Symphony Orchestra was led by Barry Tuckwell on 89.9 and WDAV.org. Thanks for listening this morning. Music by Haydn is straight ahead, and so is The Weeknd. And whenever you're looking for something fun to do, you can always discover what's happening in the cultural life of our community on the WDAV events calendar. 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Franz Joseph Haydn now. This is his Symphony No. 61 in D major, performed by the Austro-Hungarian Haydn Orchestra. Adam Fischer is the conductor.

There's the Symphony No. 61 in D by Franz Joseph Haydn, and it was Adam Fischer leading the Austro-Hungarian Haydn Orchestra. From the Catherine and Wilton Connor Broadcast Studio, good morning, I'm Phil Vavra, and you found Classical Public Radio 89.9 WDAV, a service of Davidson College, supported by listeners like you. And sometimes you might be listening and only catch the tail end of a piece of music or miss a program entirely. 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Some of Alexander Borodin's music from Prince Igor is coming up in about 6 minutes. Here's the fourth and final movement of the Piano Trio in G Minor by Frédéric Chopin. Pianist Garrick Olson is joined by cellist Carter Bray and violinist Lila Josefowitz.

0: That's the finale of Frédéric Chopin's Piano Trio in G Minor on your Classical Oasis 89.9 and WDAV.org. Garrick Olson at the piano with Carter Bray playing cello, and the violinist was Lila Josefowitz.
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0: The opera Prince Igor was mostly written by Alexander Borodin. Unfortunately, the Russian composer died in 1887 before completing it. The work was then edited by Nikolai Rimsky-Korsakov and Alexander Glazunov. This is Borodin's overture to Prince Igor, and the Boston Pops Orchestra is led by Arthur Fiedler on WDAV.

Alexander Borodin's Overture to Prince Igor, based on Prince Igor Sviatoslavich's campaign against the invading Polovtsian tribes in the year 1185. Arthur Fiedler led the Boston Pops Orchestra on 89.9 and WDAV.org. Thanks so much for listening this morning. I'm Phil Vavra. We'll hear from the Chevalier de Saint-Georges next. 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Here's the first movement of the Symphonie Concertante in C Major, Opus 9, Number 1, by Joseph Bologne, Chevalier de Saint-Georges. The Czech Chamber Philharmonic is led by Michal Halas.

The music of Joseph Bologne, Chevalier de Saint-Georges. That was the opening movement of his Symphony Concertante in C Major, Opus 9, Number 1. Michal Halas conducting the Czech Chamber Philharmonic. 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Thanks for being here this morning. I'm Phil Vavra. Quick look at the weekend weather. Showers possible today. Otherwise, just mostly cloudy with a high of 78. Clouds stay with us overnight with a low of 70. More rain possible tomorrow with a high of 83. And we could still see a shower Sunday morning, but by Sunday afternoon, we should have some sunshine and the high gets up to 90. Speaking of your weekend, WDAV's Fanfare comes in very handy when it's time to plan for some weekend fun. 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Fanfare is made possible in part by Bragg Financial. We'll hear the work of Johannes Brahms in about 15 minutes and some of the guitar playing of Pepe Romero later this hour. This is E. Musici, performing the Concerto Grosso in B-flat major, Opus 6, Number 7, by George Friedrich Handel.

George Friedrich Handel's Concerto Grosso in B-flat major, Opus 6, number 7, performed there by E. Musici on WDAV. Now, if you end up spending too much time with the news today, I'm telling you right now, you're going to need some night music. Every weeknight from 9 until midnight, Keenan Harmon is here bringing you one stress-relieving selection after another on 89.9 FM, WDAV.org, and on the WDAV app. Perfect on Fridays especially. It's been a long week. Thanks for listening this morning. I'm Phil Vavra, and in a letter to Clara Schumann, Johannes Brahms once wrote, "I want to tell you that I've written a very small piano concerto with a very small and pretty scherzo." He was referring to his piano concerto number 2 in B-flat major, which is anything but small. Brahms was kidding around. With 4 movements, it's one of the longest piano concertos in the entire Romantic repertoire. A performance usually takes between 45 and 50 minutes. Let's hear the 9-minute finale with pianist Cécile Houssaye and the Gewandhaus Orchestra Leipzig, led by Kurt Mazur on WDAV.

0: That's the finale to the Piano Concerto No. 2 in B-flat major by Johannes Brahms. The soloist was Cécile Houssay with Kurt Mazur conducting the Gewandhaus Orchestra Leipzig on your classical Oasis, 89.9 and WDAV.org.
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0: Hi, good morning. Phil Vavra with you. In 1991, guitarist Pepe Romero released a wonderful collection on the Philips label called La Paloma, Spanish and Latin American Favorites. Two tracks from that album here, starting with Tango Angelita by Pepe's father, Celedonio Romero.

That is La Paloma by 19th century Spanish composer Sebastián Iradier. The guitarist was Pepe Romero on 89.9 WDAV, a service of Davidson College supported by listeners like you. 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I have a performance by Yo-Yo Ma coming up a little later this hour. Here's the Bassoon Concerto in C by Johann Baptist Georg Neruda, 18th century Bohemian composer, violinist, and conductor. The bassoonist here is John Hurd, performing with Camerata Kiev, led by Alexander Ostrovsky.

0: That's Johann Baptist Georg Neruda's Bassoon Concerto in C Major on your classical companion for the workday, 89.9 and WDAV.org. Bassoonist John Hurd performing there with Camerata Kiev. Alexander Ostrovsky was the conductor.
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0: 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Cellist Yo-Yo Ma will be in North Carolina next weekend to close out the Brevard Music Center's 90th summer season on Sunday, August 2nd. You can find the details on our events calendar at WDAV.org. And here he is with bassist Edgar Meyer and the Silk Road Ensemble performing a traditional Chinese tune, Blue Little Flower.

0: A bit of traditional Chinese music on WDAV. That was Blue Little Flower, performed by cellist Yo-Yo Ma and Edgar Meyer playing bass, along with the Silk Road Ensemble. Hope you enjoyed that.
1: Remember that very first time you discovered classical music? 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

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I'm Phil Vavra. Hope your weekend is a good one. I'll catch up with you again on Monday. Rachel Stewart is in next, and this is by 20th century Cuban composer Ernesto Lecuona, who was often called the Cuban Gershwin. Here's Malagueña, performed by Morton Gould and his orchestra.

Malagueña by Ernesto Lecuona, sometimes called the Cuban Gershwin. Morton Gould and his orchestra performed that for us this morning on 89.9 and WDAV.org. Hope you're having a great Friday, and thanks for listening. We have Dvorak's music coming up. We'll also hear from Michael Haydn, and Bach is next. Music is made possible by WDAV donors and Appalachian State University's and Appalachian Summer Festival, presenting country roots rock band The Jayhawks, celebrating more than 40 years and 12 albums. That's Saturday, August 1st at 7:30 p.m. at the Schaefer Center for the Performing Arts in Boone. Tickets at appsummer.org. Johann Sebastian Bach's Orchestral Suite No. 3 in D contains the famous air on the G string, so listen for that. We're going to hear a reconstruction of the original version as performed by Ensemble Sonnerie, led by Monica Huggett.

Johann Sebastian Bach's Orchestral Suite No. 3 in D. We heard a reconstruction of the original version, Ensemble Sonnerie, led by Monica Huggett. 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I'm Rachel Stewart. It's great to be with you, and happy Friday. Music by Dvorak is next. We'll also hear from Michael Haydn. 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Longtime Charlotte arts leader and conductor James Mina has a new venture. 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Here's the Allegro con Brio, the opening to Dvorak's Symphony No. 8 in G. The Houston Symphony is led by Andres Orozco Estrada.

The opening movement from Dvorak's Symphony No. 8 in G and the Houston Symphony led by Andres Orozco Estrada. Music written in 1889 at Dvorak's quiet summer retreat in Bohemia. Music by Michael Haydn is next. 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Michael Haydn, the younger brother of Franz Joseph Haydn, was himself an accomplished composer, and Mozart admired him. They were friends. They both lived in Salzburg. This is Michael Haydn's Horn Concerto in D. Anthony Halstead plays the horn with the Hanover Band led by Roy Goodman.

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Anthony Halstead was the hornist with the Hanover Band. Roy Goodman was conducting. And we have music from a Hitchcock thriller coming up next. 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Legendary film composer Dmitri Tiomkin wrote this music for Alfred Hitchcock's thriller Dial M for Murder that starred Ray Milland, Grace Kelly, and Robert Cummings. The Danish National Symphony Orchestra is led by John Malcherry.

a suite from the film Dial M for Murder, a classic Hitchcock film from 1954, the music by Dmitri Tiomkin. And we heard the Danish National Symphony Orchestra led by John Malcheri. Always loved those Hitchcock films. And he always had great music. Thanks for tuning in. 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I'm Rachel Stewart, and it's nice to be with you on this Friday. I hope you are having a good Friday. We'll have a noteworthy story from Loki Karuna in just a bit, and also on the way, music by Tartini and Mark O'Connor. First, though, we're going to slow down with our pause for reflection, and we've got the most famous music today by Erik Satie, probably the most eccentric composer ever. For example, he once bought seven identical velvet suits so that he could wear the same outfit every day. These are his Gymnopédies, numbers 1 through 3. Fazıl Say is at the piano.

The Always Soothing Gymnopédies, 1 through 3, by Eric Satie, French impressionistic composer. Fazil Say at the piano, and that's our pause for reflection this Friday morning. I hope you were able to take a break with those beautiful works and just step back and reset your morning. We have our pauses for reflection every weekday at 11 a.m. and 3 p.m. here on 89.9 and WDAV.org. Classical oasis whenever you need it. We've got a noteworthy story by Loki Karuna coming up, and we will also hear from American composer Mark O'Connor in just a bit. And by the way, if you've ever missed a program or a piece of music on Classical Public Radio, or maybe you just want to hear it again, well, visit the WDAV archive. 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Here's something by Giancarlo Menotti, who is famous for his holiday opera, Amahl and the Night Visitors. This is a barcarolle from his ballet, Sebastian. The New Zealand Symphony Orchestra is led by Andrew Schenck.

The barcarolle from the ballet Sebastian by Giancarlo Menotti. Sebastian is set in 17th century Venice, and a barcarolle traditionally mimics the sway.

Throughout history, composers of all styles and genres have used their art to help communities grieve, heal, and find hope. And that tradition continues. Hi, I'm Loki Karuna, and on this edition of Noteworthy, I'd like to share how the pain of a nation was transformed into an unforgettable tribute by composer Omar Thomas. Omar is a Brooklyn-born composer who has, among many things, transformed the landscape of music for concert band. Back in the summer of 2015, the country was reeling from the tragic shooting at the Mother Emanuel AME Church in Charleston, South Carolina. And in the wake of that heartbreak, a consortium of musical ensembles commissioned Omar to write a piece to honor the 9 lives that were lost. In response, he created this, a work he called Of Our New Day Begun. Through his artistry, Omar Thomas reminds us that even in our darkest moments, music can be a profound tool for strength, healing, and perseverance. His dedication to telling difficult yet essential American stories drives his work and makes him one of today's most noteworthy composers.

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1: 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We're going to hear a piece he wrote in 1906 as a demanding exam exercise or test for Paris Conservatoire students. It tests every technical trick in the book where a French horn is concerned. This is called Villanelle, and we'll hear Hermann Baumann. He's the hornist with the Gewandhaus Orchestra of Leipzig, led by Kurt Mazur.

0: The Anel by Paul Dukas, written to test the expertise and the agility of horn students at the Paris Conservatory. We heard hornist Hermann Baumann with the Gewandhaus Orchestra of Leipzig. They were led by Kurt Mazur. Coming up on 89.9 and WDAV.org, we've got Tartini's Violin Concerto in A minor, and then we'll hear a fiddle concerto by Mark O'Connor.
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The Violin Concerto in A Minor by Giuseppe Tartini here on 89.9 and WDAV.org. That was Scottish violinist Nicola Benedetti with the Scottish Chamber Orchestra led by Christian Kernan. Mark O'Connor's music is next. Thanks so much for tuning in and listening to 89.9 and WDAV.org. I'm Rachel Stewart. Coming up at noon, we've got the Mozart Cafe. It's an hour of music by Mozart and his contemporaries, so I hope you'll join me for that. Right now, we get to enjoy music by Mark O'Connor, who is an American violinist, fiddler, and composer. He actually makes the Charlotte region his home. We're going to hear the opening movement from his Fiddle Concerto for Violin and Orchestra next. This premiered in 1993, and it bridges the gap between classical concert halls and American folk fiddling traditions. Mark O'Connor plays the violin here with Concordia Orchestra. Maren Alsop conducts.

0: The opening movement from Mark O'Connor's Fiddle Concerto for Violin and Orchestra with violinist Mark O'Connor and the Concordia Orchestra led by Maren Alsop. You're listening to Classical Public Radio, 89.9 WDAV, WDAV HD1 Davidson, and WDAV.org. I'm Rachel Stewart. I hope you'll stay tuned for the Mozart Cafe. We're going to open with the Kyrie from Mozart's Mass in C in just a second. We are expecting showers today, and thunderstorms are also likely. Look for a high of 79. Showers continue to be likely tonight and tomorrow. Tonight's low 68, tomorrow's high 82, and the sunshine comes back on Sunday. We'll have a high of 89.
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Starting the Mozart Cafe with great music by Mozart, the Kyrie from his Mass in C major. Marietta Fischer was the soprano, Barbara Werner the alto, Benoit Haller the tenor, and Christoph Fischer the bass. We heard the Mannheim Chamber Orchestra and the Chamber Choir of Europe, led by Nicole Matt. Welcome to the Mozart Cafe, where we get to enjoy music like that every weekday. We've got music by Mozart and his contemporaries on the menu in the noon hour. We'll hear from a Mozart string quartet, and we'll also hear from the Chevalier de Saint-Georges later on. Music is made possible by WDAV donors and Liberty Senior Living's The Barclay at South Park, a life plan community in Charlotte where modern amenities meet senior living. Details at barclayatsouthpark.com. Luigi Boccherini was one of the greatest cello virtuosos in Mozart's time. This is his Cello Concerto No. 9 in B-flat with cellist Raphael Walfisch and the Northern Chamber Orchestra led by Nicholas Ward.

Boccherini's Cello Concerto No. 9 in B-flat with cellist Raphael Walfisch and the Northern Chamber Orchestra led by Nicholas Ward. You're in the Mozart Cafe, where we enjoy music by Mozart and his contemporaries every weekday in the noon hour. And we have a Mozart string quartet in just a second. 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Mozart dedicated the string quartet we're about to hear to his dear friend, Joseph Haydn. This quartet is number 19 in C, and it's called Dissonance because of the jarring, modern-sounding opening movement that was shocking to 18th-century ears. We are going to hear, actually, the finale movement, which brings it all back together in ways that listeners could understand. Here's the artist quartet.

0: The finale for Mozart's String Quartet No. 19 in C, known as the Dissonance Quartet, and it is one of the Haydn quartets.
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2: French film and television composer Philippe Sard has scored over 200 projects across six decades. 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
0: Joseph Boulogne, Chevalier de Saint-Georges, was born in Guadeloupe in the Caribbean to an enslaved mother and a French plantation owner. He was taken to France and educated, where he became a champion fencer, a military colonel during the French Revolution, and a violin virtuoso and composer. This is his Violin Concerto No. 10 in G, featuring violinist Chan Zhou

In the Mozart Cafe, the Violin Concerto No. 10 in G by Joseph Boulogne, Chevalier de Saint-Georges. Chan Zhou was the violinist with the Toronto Camerata, led by Kevin Mallon. We have music by Mozart to finish the cafe in just a second. And that music is made possible by WDAV donors and BROM, the Blowing Rock Art and History Museum, presenting Silver and Smoke, George Massa and Ansel Adams, an exhibition of landscape photography on view through October 4th. More at blowingrockmuseum.org. We're going to finish the Mozart Cafe with music by Mozart. We started with something from the Mass in C major. We're going to finish with Gloria in Excelsis Deo from the Great Mass in C minor. Here's Collegium Vocale and La Chapelle Royale.

Gloria in Excelsis Deo from Mozart's Great Mass in C minor. Collegium Vocale in La Chapelle Royale and the Orchestra of the Champs-Élysées were led by Philippe Herravega. And that's how we end the Mozart Café today. Come back Monday at noon.

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I'm Rachel Stewart, and my Lita Melton joins you in just a few minutes. A little bit later on, she'll have Stravinsky's Pulcinella Suite. And right now, it is our 1 o'clock waltz. This is by Johann Strauss Jr., and it's called Farewell to America.

That's called the Farewell to America Waltz by Johann Strauss Jr. It was reconstructed by Jerome D. Cohen. Johannes Wildner led the Slovak Radio Symphony Orchestra. And that was this afternoon's 1 o'clock waltz on 89.9 WDAV and WDAV.org. Great to have you listening this Friday afternoon. I'm Aileen Melton. On the way, a recorder sonata by Alessandro Scarlatti. 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Music now by Alessandro Scarlatti, a recorder sonata in A minor. Scarlatti was one of the leading composers of Italy's Baroque era and the father of keyboard master Domenico Scarlatti. Best known for his operas and sacred music, Alessandro Scarlatti helped shape the elegant style of the Neapolitan school, influencing generations of composers with music full of drama and expressive melody. This sonata features a performance by Giovanni Antonini, who co-founded the celebrated period instrument ensemble Il Giardino Armonico in Milan in 1985.

Giovanni Antonini leading Il Giardino Armonico and the featured recorder soloist on music by Alessandro Scarlatti. That was the recorder sonata in A minor. In just a moment, music perfect for the season. It's called A Summer Flourish by Clark McAllister. There isn't always a direct path for classical musicians who want to perform professionally to go from university to the stage. But renowned conductor James Mina aims to help these artists through a new venture called the Charlotte Lyric Theater. Mina is the guest on this week's Piedmont Arts Podcast episode, and he explains how this career development program is working and getting results. Also on this week's episode, Phil Vavra has the latest edition of Fanfare to help you plan fun activities in the coming days. 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This is called A Summer Flourish by Clark McAllister. We'll hear Lieutenant Colonel Lowell E. Graham leading the Air Combat Command Heritage America Band out of Langley Air Force Base in Virginia.

Lieutenant Colonel Lowell E. Graham conducting the Air Combat Command Heritage America Band out of Langley Air Force Base in Virginia. That's called A Summer Flourish by Clark McAllister. This is WDAV, a service of Davidson College, supported by listeners like you. Hi there, I'm Mylita Melton. So good to have your company on this Friday afternoon. In just a moment, music by Igor Stravinsky. We'll hear his Pulcinella Suite that was written in 1920 for a ballet. That comes up in just a moment. Are you curious about what keeps WDAV going all day, every day, and the team behind it? Then join me, Mylita Melton, and General Manager Frank Dominguez for WDAV's Coffee and Conversation at Trinity Oaks in Salisbury, August 19th at 10 a.m. We'll share a behind-the-scenes look at your classical companion, followed by a Q&A. Also, there's music by cellist Mira Frisch and violinist David Russell. 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

Josep Pons led the Barcelona Chamber Orchestra in the Pulcinella Suite by Igor Stravinsky, a sparkling blend of old and new that he composed for a 1920 ballet. In a moment, the finale of the Piano Sonata in A Major by Muzio Clementi. 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And thank you so much for listening. This is the finale of the Piano Sonata in A Major by Muzio Clementi. He was an Italian composer, a brilliant pianist, and influential teacher who helped shape modern piano technique. He's often called the father of the piano. He also manufactured instruments and published music. In 1781, Clementi competed against Mozart in a celebrated keyboard contest, and the emperor, of course, diplomatically declared it a tie. Here's pianist Tanya Bannister.

Tanya Bannister at the keyboard performing the finale of the piano sonata in A major by Muzio Clementi. 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Hi there, I'm Mylita Melton. Happy Friday afternoon. So good to have your company. You're here in time for the Friday American Midday Masterpiece. Today, it's by Ferdy Groffet. We'll hear the Grand Canyon Suite. This piece of music brings the vast American West to life in tunes, from the quiet glow of sunrise and a mule riding along the trail to the drama of a sudden desert storm. Groffet had a real gift for musical storytelling, and in the thrilling cloudburst movement, he even calls for a wind machine and thunder sheet, transforming the orchestra into nature's own sound effects studio. And in fact, he was one of the first composers to use sound effects in his music. Groffet used coconut shells clicked together in the percussion section to imitate the mule's clip-clopping hooves in this section called On the Trail. This is Gerard Schwartz conducting the Seattle Symphony Orchestra in this afternoon's American Midday Masterpiece.

Celebrating America 250 on Friday afternoons with the American Midday Masterpiece. Gerard Schwartz led the Seattle Symphony Orchestra in the Grand Canyon Suite by Ferdy Groffet. 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

Janos Rolla conducting the Franz Liszt Chamber Orchestra featuring flutist Jean-Pierre Rampal for the Flute Concerto in E Minor by Georg Philipp Telemann on 89.9 WDAV and WDAV.org. Here's a piece by Mozart. It's Variations on the Song Salve tu Domine, or Hail Lord, by Giovanni Paisiello. We'll hear pianist Orion Weiss. He is an American pianist who's admired for performances that combine technical brilliance with loads of imagination. He's appeared with many of the nation's leading orchestras and is also a devoted chamber musician. While he was still a teenager, Weiss stepped in for Andre Watts with less than a day's notice and was promptly invited back. By the way, Orion Weiss performed with the Charlotte Symphony in January 2025, and he's scheduled to return to Charlotte on October 9th and 10th of this year, when he'll perform Samuel Barber's Piano Concerto with the Charlotte Symphony at the Belk Theater.

A selection by Mozart this afternoon on Classical Public Radio, Variations on the song Salve tu Domine, or Hail Lord, by Giovanni Paisiello. We heard pianist Orion Weiss, who performed with the Charlotte Symphony in January 2025, and will return to Charlotte this October 9th and 10th, when he'll perform Samuel Barber's Piano Concerto with the Charlotte Symphony at the Belk Theater. Music continues now with the prelude to the ballet Coppelia by Leo Delibes with Sir Neville Mariner, conducting the Academy of St. Martin in the Fields.

Sir Neville Mariner leading the Academy of St. Martin in the Fields in music by Leo Delibes. That was the prelude to the ballet Coppelia. Music is made possible this afternoon by WDAV donors and Liberty Senior Living's The Barclay at South Park, where residents enjoy a full continuum of care in the South Park area. 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I'm Mylita Melton. Well, here we are near to 3 o'clock, and it's time for this afternoon's musical pause for reflection. Because no matter what you've got going on a Friday afternoon, getting ready for the weekend, lots of hustle and bustle, you know, it's important to just stop and give yourself a break. So we provide you with daily selections to give you that opportunity for a pause for reflection. This afternoon, the music is by Carl Nielsen, and it's called Wherefore Do Our Eyes Feel Pleasure? This is Ars Nova Copenhagen.

0: Ars Nova Copenhagen with a piece by Carl Nielsen. Wherefore do our eyes feel pleasure? That was this afternoon's musical pause for reflection on WDAV. 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

Helmut Müller-Bruhl conducting the Cologne Chamber Orchestra in the Symphony No. 47 in G major by Franz Joseph Haydn. This piece has the nickname the Palindrome Symphony, and it comes from the minuet and the trio because Haydn cleverly writes the second half of each section by reversing the notes of the first, musical phrases that work both forward and backward. From the Catherine and Wilton Connor Broadcast Studio, I'm Aglita Melton. This is 89.9 WDAV and WDAV.org. Here's a piece by Jules Massenet. It's ballet music from the opera Le Cid. That was the title given to Rodrigo Díaz de Vivar, an 11th century Spanish knight and military leader better known as El Cid. The name comes from the Arabic Al-Sayyid, meaning the word the Lord. He became a legendary hero in Spain's Reconquista, and his life inspired the medieval epic, The Song of the Cid. In Massenet's opera, the story is based more on the romanticized legend of the Spanish hero than on strict history. This is England City of Birmingham Symphony Orchestra.

Louis Frémaux conducting the England City of Birmingham Symphony Orchestra with ballet music from the opera Le Cid by Jules Massenet. Music is made possible by WDAV donors and Via Health Partners, now bringing primary care to patients living with serious and chronic illnesses wherever they are, at home, in a clinic, or in another healthcare facility. More at viahp.org. Here's an interesting set of music that I think is perfect for summer because summer brings sunshine, flowers, and plenty of buzzing wings. Besides being pesky, insects have inspired some wonderfully vivid classical music. And in this set, we'll hear how Nikolai Rimsky-Korsakov captures a frantic darting bee in Flight of the Bumblebee, while Ray Fun Williams gives us a whole swarm in his lively overture to the Wasps. Von Williams wrote that overture for a Cambridge production of an ancient Greek comedy by Aristophanes. So let's get started with The Flight of the Bumblebee by Rimsky-Korsakov. This is Evelyn Glennie, who is the percussionist with the National Philharmonic Orchestra.

Two pieces in that set inspired by insects. We heard Vernon Handley leading the London Philharmonic Orchestra in the Overture to the Wasps by Rayfon Williams. Before that, Barry Wordsworth led the National Philharmonic Orchestra in Flight of the Bumblebee by Nikolai Rimsky-Korsakov.

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I'm Mylita Melton. In just a moment, I'll be turning the music over to Frank Dominguez. But first, here's a quick check on the forecast. Expect some showers to linger around during the overnight hours on Friday. We'll have a low of 69 degrees. Rain in the forecast again for Saturday with a high of 82 degrees and an overnight low of 70. Partly cloudy on Sunday, again a chance of showers with a high of 89. Frank gets started this evening with music by Franz von Suppé. This is the Poet and Peasant Overture, with Alfred Walter conducting the Slovak State Philharmonic.

The Poet and Peasant Overture by Franz von Suppe. That was Alfred Walter and the Slovak State Philharmonic Orchestra. Good afternoon, I'm Frank Dominguez. It's a pleasure to have your company. Thanks for joining WDAV for the music as you get your weekend started. It's with Insight. We're going to get there together. This is a suite of music by the English composer John Rutter, and it's simply titled Suite. He found some English folk melodies that he arranged and put it out under this title. David Lloyd-Jones leads the Royal Ballet Sinfonia.

That's The Suite by John Rutter. That's all he called it, Suite. It was a collection of folk melodies he arranged for orchestra. You heard David Lloyd Jones conducting the Royal Ballet Sinfonia. Coming up, you'll hear the finale of Camille Saint-Saëns' most popular symphony, the Organ Symphony, with Vincent Warnier playing the organ and the Lyon National Orchestra led by Leonard Slatkin. Escape, entertainment, inspiration. 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The atmosphere is just right for enjoying a fine meal, and the musical menu is superb. I'm Frank Dominguez. 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

The ever-popular Organ Symphony by Camille Saint-Saëns, No. 3 in C minor. That was the finale played by Vincent Warnier and the Lyon National Orchestra conducted by Leonard Slatkin. In a moment, it's a keyboard concerto by J.S. Bach. 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This is the Concerto in A, BWV 1055 by Bach. Andrei Gavrilov is the pianist, and Sir Neville Mariner conducts the Academy of St. Martin in the Fields.

0: the overture to the Concerto in A, BWV 1055 by Johann Sebastian Bach. Andrei Gavrilov was at the piano, and Sir Neville Mariner was at the podium, conducting the Academy of St. Martin in the Fields. In a moment, we'll hear the only thing left of a failed early 19th century play that premiered in Vienna with music by Franz Schubert. 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
1: French film and television composer Philippe Sard has scored over 200 projects across six decades. His name may not ring any bells, but he's an Academy Award nominee with plenty of music worth exploring. 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

the Overture to Rosamunda, with music by Franz Schubert, Claudio Abbado conducting the Chamber Orchestra of Europe. That play, which was about a fictional princess of Cyprus, premiered in Vienna in 1828, and it was not a success. It's not only forgotten, the script is lost. Schubert's music is the only trace of it that remains. Some jovial music written for a usually somber instrument takes you on the road to joy this afternoon. That's up in just a moment. The music's made possible by donors and by Steinway Galleries of the Carolinas, presenting the Brevard Music Festival piano event featuring grands, uprights, and player pianos, August 2nd, details at steinwaycarolinas.com. I'm Frank Dominguez, and this is Classical Public Radio, 89.9 WDAV, WDAV, HD1 Davidson, and WDAV.org. It's going to be a wet start to the weekend, with showers and thunderstorms likely tonight, mostly cloudy in the low 68. Showers likely tomorrow as well, and we might see an afternoon or evening thunderstorm with the high near 82 and the overnight low 69. And it should be mostly sunny by Sunday, with a high near 89. As you head out on the road to joy, here's a thought from artist Henri Matisse that applies: there are always flowers for those who want to see them. Well, you've got to look for those roses before you can stop to smell them, I guess. The same goes for joy. It's easy to find in music like this from Mozart. He was just 18 years old when he wrote it in 1774, his first concerto for a wind instrument. He transformed what was traditionally treated as a heavy background bass instrument into a sparkling, witty solo instrument. Here's the first movement of his bassoon concerto in B-flat. Donna Agrell is the bassoonist, and Petra Mullins leads the Freiburg Baroque Orchestra.

That's the Bassoon Concerto in B-flat by Wolfgang Amadeus Mozart. You heard Donna Agrell as the soloist, and the Freiburg Baroque Orchestra was conducted by Petra Mulyans. We'll hear some music from a ballet Respighi wrote based on themes by the opera composer Gioachino Rossini. Escape, entertainment, inspiration, it's all here on 89.9 WDAV and WDAV.org. There isn't always a direct path for classical musicians who want to perform professionally to go from university to the stage, but renowned conductor James Mina aims to help these artists through a new venture called the Charlotte Lyric Theater. Mina is the guest on this week's Piedmont Arts podcast episode, and he explains how this career development program is working and getting results. Also on this week's episode, Phil Vavra has the latest edition of Fanfare to help you plan fun activities in coming days. 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Torino Respighi put together the score for a ballet called The Fantastic Toy Shop, using pieces by Rossini, not his opera works, but works from his later work after he had retired, called Little Trifles for the Piano. These are orchestrated by Respighi, and the Philadelphia Orchestra performs them, with Eugene Ormandy conducting.

0: That's Ottorino Respighi's arrangement of some piano pieces by Rossini into a ballet score for The Fantastic Toy Shop. Eugene Ormandy conducted the Philadelphia Orchestra. Coming up, this week's cartoon, featuring music by Wagner, given the satiric treatment by Carl Stalling and Milt Franklin. This is WDAV, a service of Davidson College, supported by listeners like you.
1: 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Also, there's music by cellist Mira Frisch and violinist David Russell. 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
0: Indeed it is. The music you're about to hear by Richard Wagner has been parodied in several classic Warner Brothers cartoons, including Long-Haired Hare in 1949. That was a Bugs Bunny cartoon, as you might guess from the punny title. And in it, Bugs conducts that triumphant music to torment the opera singer Giovanni Jones. Then in 1957, Chuck Jones directed What's Opera, Doc?, where the masterpiece parodies Wagner's Ring Cycle and integrates several Wagner works, including this prelude to Act 3 from Lohengrin. You'll hear it played here by the Vienna Philharmonic, live from the 2013 New Year's concert, with Franz Welser-Most conducting.

The applause is for the prelude to Act 3 from Lohengrin by Richard Wagner. It was performed at the 2013 New Year's concert in Vienna by the Vienna Philharmonic with Franz Welser-Mürst conducting. On the way, three Nigerian dances as the music continues here on 89.9 and WDAV.org. Classical music when you need it most. Born in eastern Nigeria, Samuel Akpabat lived from 1938 to 2000, and he studied organ, trumpet, and composition in London. He then returned home to study indigenous music of Nigeria, and he's regarded as a scholar on the subject and juxtaposed African and European instruments in several of his compositions, including his three Nigerian dances for strings and timpani. You'll hear the National Orchestra of the South African Broadcasting Corporation, led by Richard Koch.

That's the Three Nigerian Dances by Samuel Akpabot. Richard Koch conducting the National Orchestra of the South African Broadcasting Corporation. Ahead, it's music by Franz Liszt, one of his famous Hungarian rhapsodies in an orchestral setting, played by the Gewandhaus Orchestra of Leipzig, with Kurt Mazur conducting. 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

0: Franz Liszt's Hungarian Rhapsody No. 6, known as the Carnival in Pest in its orchestral arrangement. You heard performed there by the Gewandhaus Orchestra of Leipzig. Kurt Mazur was the conductor. The WDAV Supper Club has the ideal music for your evening meal tonight. It begins with Vincenzo Bellini, played by cellist Richard Locker and pianist Martha Locker, and they'll also play music by Frédéric Chopin. It's going to be a wet start to the weekend with showers and thunderstorms likely tonight, mostly cloudy, the low 68, showers likely tomorrow and tomorrow night too, with afternoon and evening thunderstorms possible, the high near 82 and the low overnight 69. Should be mostly sunny on Sunday with a high near 89.
1: 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Welcome to the WDAV Supper Club, where you're invited to pull up a chair, enjoy beautiful music, and celebrate living well. Supper is served.

0: an arrangement by the Hungarian virtuoso David Popper of the Nocturne in E-flat, Opus 9, No. 2 by Frédéric Chopin. It was played by cellist Richard Locker with his wife Martha Locker playing piano. And before that, they performed the aria, Ah, Human Thought Cannot Grasp the Happiness That Fills Me Now. That's from Vincenzo Bellini's opera, La Somnambula, The Sleepwalker. And coming up, it's the finale of a clarinet concerto in E minor by Louis Spohr. You'll hear Carl Leister and the Radio Symphony Orchestra of Stuttgart, led by Raphael Frubeck de Burgos.
1: The table is set and the music is just right. Welcome to the WDAV Supper Club.

Carl Leister and the Radio Symphony Orchestra of Stuttgart, led by Rafael Frubeck de Burgos, with the finale of the Clarinet Concerto No. 4 in E minor by Louis Spohr. We have a sextet for oboe, two horns, violin, cello, and fortepiano by J.C. Bach. That's in a moment. This is WDAV and WDAV.org, a classical oasis whenever you need it. 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That's WDAV.org/blog. This sextet is by J.C. Bach, and it's played by the English Concert, led by Trevor Pinnock.

That's the sextet in C for oboe, two horns, violin, cello, and fortepiano, all played by members of the English Concert. Trevor Pinnock was the conductor. Music by J.C. Bach. And on the way, we have some Spanish dances by Enrique Granados. This is WDAV, a service of Davidson College, supported by listeners like you and by Appalachian State University's and Appalachian Summer Festival, presenting country roots rock band The Jayhawks, celebrating more than 40 years and 12 albums. Saturday, August 1st at 7:30 p.m. at the Schaefer Center for the Performing Arts in Boone. Tickets at appsummer.org. You could call these next musical selections musical tapas from the supper club menu. Tapas is the term for those delectable and varied appetizers that are a central part of Spanish cuisine, with staples like patatas bravas, fried potatoes with aioli or zesty tomato sauce, and savory jamón ibérico, that's Spanish ham, plus croquettes and olives and bread and lots more, not to mention wine and beer. They're perfect for relaxing and unwinding. So let's savor Spanish Dances 7 through 9 by Enrique Granados now, in orchestrations by Rafael Ferrer, with the Barcelona Symphony and Catalonia National Orchestra, conducted by Salvador Brotons.

0: Spanish Dances 7 through 9 by Enrique Granados, orchestrated by Rafael Ferrer, and played by the Barcelona Symphony and Catalonia National Orchestra. Salvador Brotons was the conductor. And Daniel Trifonov is the pianist as we play music from Bach's Suite for the Partita in E for violin, transcribed by Sergei Rachmaninov for the piano. That's after this.
1: 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I'll bring you an afternoon of classical music that's both familiar and full of discovery. 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It's the perfect soundtrack for a slower pace. Weekend afternoons at noon. I hope you'll spend them with me on WDAV. 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

The Suite from Bach's Partita in E for Violin, BWV 1066, transcribed for the piano by Sergei Rachmaninov and played there by Daniil Trifonov. The WDAV Supper Club has the ideal music for your evening every weeknight, and the music continues in just a moment with a transcription by Ross Snyder of the Menuet Antique by Maurice Ravel. You'll hear it played by the Tesla Quartet. Music's made possible by WDAV donors and Appalachian State University's and Appalachian Summer Festival, presenting the Calidore String Quartet in a program of Haydn, Wynton Marsalis, and Beethoven. Wednesday, July 29th at 7:30 p.m. at Rosen Concert Hall in Boone. 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

The Minuet Antique by Maurice Ravel, transcribed for string quartet by Ross Snyder, one of the violinists with the Tesla Quartet. The Tesla Quartet served as the resident string quartet for the Western Piedmont Symphony in Hickory, North Carolina. During their multi-year residency, they performed masterworks with the full symphony orchestra and held their own dedicated chamber music series at the Salt Blocks Drendel Auditorium. Next, you'll hear the result of the inspiration Mozart provided for Dvorak. 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I'm Frank Dominguez. It's great to bring you the music this evening. In January 1878, Antonin Dvorak attended a concert in Vienna featuring Mozart's Gran Partita Wind Serenade. The music must have really made an impression on him because Dvorak immediately began to work on his own wind serenade, and it was completed in just 2 weeks. Now, Dvorak's Wind Serenade in D minor stands along Mozart's Gran Partita as some of the finest music ever written for winds and double bass. Mustn't forget the double bass. Members of the Vienna Philharmonic perform here, led by Myung-Won Chung, the Dvorak Wind Serenade in D minor.

The Wind Serenade in D by Antonín Dvořák, played by the Vienna Philharmonic. Myung-Won Chung was the conductor. Ron McFarlane is an acclaimed lute player, and he joins with the Bach Sinfonia and conductor Daniel Abraham in a moment to play a trio in G minor by Antonio Vivaldi. 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

The trio in G minor, RV 85 in the catalog listing of Antonio Vivaldi's works. Ron McFarlane played the lute, and the Bach Sinfonia was conducted by Daniel Abraham. Escape, entertainment, inspiration, there's a classical oasis here at 89.9 WDAV. The music you'll hear next might have been lost if not for a musician's memory. It's music made possible by listeners like you, and we appreciate so much everything you do to keep WDAV on the air and online in the year to come. In 1866, before his legendary partnership writing comic operas with W.S. Gilbert, Sir Arthur Sullivan wrote the cello concerto you're about to hear. In 1964, the original score was destroyed in a publisher's warehouse fire, leaving the work out of print and without a recording of it for posterity. The conductor Charles McCarris, who possessed an unrivaled musical memory, reconstructed the entire orchestral score in the 1980s using a surviving cellist's cue sheet, and he made this recording with soloist Julian Lloyd Webber and the London Symphony Orchestra so that Sullivan's concerto would be preserved. Here's that recording of the Cello Concerto in D by Arthur Sullivan.

The Cello Concerto in D by Arthur Sullivan, with soloist Julian Lloyd Webber and Sir Charles McCarris conducting the London Symphony Orchestra. That does it for me. I'm Frank Dominguez, handing things over to Keenan Harmon for the evening opus. It's going to be a wet start to the weekend, with showers and thunderstorms likely tonight, mostly cloudy, the low 68. Showers likely tomorrow as well, with afternoon and evening thunderstorms a possibility. Tomorrow's high 82, the overnight low 69, and mostly sunny on Sunday with a high near 89. 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

Good evening and welcome. I'm Keenan Harmon. And moments from now, we have tonight's evening opus, but it is Friday on America's 250th year. So we're going to have the Friday American evening opus. Tonight, we have some music by a composer who did a lot to shape the American musical landscape, and that was Czech composer Antonín Dvořák. In the early 1890s, and in particular 1892, Dvořák became the director of the National Conservatory in New York. And it was in the summer of 1893 that instead of going home to Bohemia, he curiously went to a town in Spillville, Iowa, which was home to a Czech immigrant population. It was a pleasant getaway and a very apropos experience. He was among fellow Czech people. And he was also in the land that gave him so much inspiration, the New World. This place is where Dvořák fused his Americana sound with Bohemian ideas and rhythms. He wouldn't leave until September of that year to go back to New York, but it was in that time that he completed his New World Symphony and tonight's work. Here is the Orion String Quartet performing Dvořák's String Quartet No. 12 in F, the American String Quartet.